when I'm asking you a question. Don't change the subject and act like it was never mentioned. Don't raise your voice and interrupt me when I'm speaking. I'm a person too, you know, I've got things to say, I've got fucking feelings. Don't call me up if you're only gonna talk about yourself.

this conversation. 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I'm a person too, you know. I've got things to say. I've got fucking

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7: You like the idea, nourishing the thought of something better, cause you were born starving.

I thought it was a bit too loud. 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

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Ooh, that's my Montego Bay. I know my like me. I know he cook his curry spicy. I know he eat me like I'm wifey. You know my hotel overpricey, so he gon' fuck me like I'm Oprah. Classy, only use a coaster. Now I'm swimming in the money with a ducky too. Reading Toni Morrison in a canoe, cause it's really about her freedom, cause of in a new Adidas. And yes, I'm problematic too. And yes, I lick him up, oh yes, I really do. Protection is a wave, cause we be open too. Jamaica, thank you for my

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1: 24-6 matcha latte oat milk. 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What the?

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What the fuck? 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What the?

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1: What the fuck? What the fuck? What the fuck? Yeah, what the fuck? 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
1: 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Turn around and let me see the motherfucking hands.

0: Hey, we got some very intelligent women in here, man.
1: Do you think you're too young to really love somebody?
2: No.
1: I say it for me. I'm an adult. I say, wait, you too young to be in love. This is silly. You infatuated with him. He got nice jeans. He wear fancy Adidas. I mean, it must be something. I don't know. Go ahead.
2: It's a difference from loving somebody and being in love with somebody.
1: Well, you tell me. What's the difference?
3: Okay.
1: What's the difference?
3: Okay, Shan.
2: You can love anybody, but when you're in love with somebody, you're looking at it like this. You're taking that person for what he or she is, no matter what he or she look like, but no matter what he or she do. You look at it like this.
4: If you fall in love, you can fall out of love.
2: You love somebody. You might stop being in love with them, but you is not going to stop loving that person.
5: Maybe sometimes they've never been loved before.
3: Yeah, true.
5: Or they've never been in love before. Or they don't know what the feeling is to be loved.
4: She poetic.
1: She killed it. We get in that conversation with that, right?

Revenge is a must. Where one test get buried in dust. 6 foot deep when I live a boy underdog, yeah, and I may be that horse. Revenge is a must. Where one test get buried in dust. 6 foot deep when I live a boy underdog, yeah, and I may be that horse. Payback time, I show no remorse. On my guy, castle, I go bust. Bad mind them, they come in like Judas. One see me on a nail and cross.

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My one tense get buried in dust. Everybody listen, everybody listen. 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

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We interrupt this program for an important bulletin.